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Fly from 451 Alpha. Fly from 451 Alpha, over. Fly from 451 Alpha, we are code 1, QPS is on C. Will we agent QPS and investigate? Fly from 451 Alpha, code 1, QPS on scene. Will we agent QPS and investigate? 10 to 0.

Viacom 451 Alpha. Viacom 451 Alpha, over. Viacom 451 Alpha, Leo's a QPS. They are talking to the occupier. We're no longer required, so walk. Viacom 451 Alpha, you'll be able to. They are talking to the occupier. You're no longer required. Go 4, 10, 10.

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0: 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Falcon 412 Lima, code 5. Falcon 412 Lima, code 5, 1017.
1: Falcon Kuna 52, over.
0: Falcon Kuna 52, over.
1: 52, proceeding to TM to for resupply, refuel, water, tipper, over. 1.
0: Kuna 52, proceeding to town for refuel, rewater, confirming crew of 1, over.
1: Correct.
0: Yeah, roger, Kuna 52, all received, 1017.

Welcome, Kiwanis, here you're all 61. Welcome, Kiwanis, here you're all 51. Welcome, here you're 51. Click out of two. I'm burning in evidence. The agent is landowner. Welcome, Blue Road 51. Code 2, burning in evidence, liaising with landowner, 1019.

0: Welcome to Roger 51, the agent landowner. He has shown us current permits. Try to confirm if he's been burning within permit conditions. Buoy Rise 51, that's a negative. We do not have any permits called in for fire from this location, over.
1: Welcome, Buoy Rise 51. Received that. We're investigating further to see what course of action we need to take. Fire is currently contained.
0: Yeah, Roger, Buoy Rise 51 acknowledged. We're investigating further to investigate course of action. Fire is currently contained. 1023.
2: Hi, Palmbury, Rise 51, have a...
1: Welcome,
2: Palmbury, Rise 51. 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
1: Welcome, Palmbury, Rise 51, this is Canoon Hodgley en route, I think that's coming at this stage.
2: Welcome, Blue Rise 51, acknowledge, keep them coming, continue to investigate, course of action 1024. Fire Palm, Canoon Hodgley 51, did you acknowledge our office?
3: Canoon Hodgley 51, message received.
2: Okay, 1024.

Welcome 451 Alpha. Welcome 451 Alpha, over. Welcome 451 Alpha, affected town area and available. 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Hudson 51, over.

0: Mike Golf, Kawana Kiri, Hodgie 51, say again, over. I've advised no transmission received and did contact my top off lane, 10:30.
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0: 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Charge responding, caravan on fire. 226 Honeyeater Drive, over.
1: Icon 436 Alpha, will show you responding. 436 Alpha has the turnout. We do have Takura and Dundara Rurals attached. The caravan van on fire, no person in sight. Just seeing if you do want a second puffer. We can have a second puffer, over.
0: Well, this is 436 Alpha. That's affirmative. Can you detach a second urban appliance for water, over?
1: Yeah, roger, 436 Alpha, acknowledged, and affirmative, second pumper to be attached to water.
2: 35.
3: Susquehanna, 412.
4: 412 Alpha, over.
3: 412 Alpha, code 2, smoke issuing from roof, over.
4: 412 Alpha, code 2, smoke issuing from roof, 1035.

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1: Final Hotel Lima.
0: Hotel Lima, Cardite.
1: Final Hotel Lima, Cardite, 1036.

0: Alpha, be advised, second pump coming out of Craignish, 437 Alpha looks to have a full crew, but also have the Victor, and do you require the Victor also for this water supply, over?
1: This is 436 Alpha, that's a negative at this stage on 490 Victor, which is 437 Alpha, should be sufficient, over.
0: Yeah, Roger. 436 Alpha, there's a negative on Victor at this stage, and 437 Alpha should be sufficient. They have called for details and we'll have a full crew responding shortly. 1038.
1: This is 436 Alpha, acknowledged, all of last, over.
0: Yeah, Roger. 436 Alpha, acknowledged, 1038.

0: Golf Alpha.
1: Hi, Golf Kawana, last Alpha flying to us.
0: This is Alpha. We have flight history of the property. Have 2 minutes.

0: 411 and 412 Alpha, be advised, message heavily broken, receive smoke issuing, rest of communications unreadable. Can you say again or call direct by phone, over? Line of 412 out, brother.
1: Fire
0: calm,
1: this is 412 Alpha.
0: Yeah, fire calm, 412 Alpha, loud and clear. Post your message.
1: Fire calm, smoke issuing from the rear of the building, Charlie side. We have two men in BA with case one hose line and a tick making entry.
0: Michael 412 Alpha, who have smoke issuing from the rear of the building, Charlie side. Two men in BA, case one hose line, tick, making entry, envoy.
2: Bomb, this is 436 Alpha.
0: Michael 436 Alpha, over.
2: 436 Alpha, due to location this incident, can you crew Torquay Station?
1: Incident will be known as Dawson Control, over.
0: Fycom Kalona, 412 Alpha, cutting across further communication, stand by, Fycom 436 Alpha, due to location of incident, crew Torquay Station, 1041, Fycom 412 Alpha, pass message, gentlemen. 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
1: As Dawson Control, acting Station Officer Mapson, will be incident controller. 412 Alpha will be control vehicle.
0: Yeah, Roger. 412 Alpha setting up control. Dawson control, ASO Matson incident controller. 412 Alpha control vehicle, 1041.
3: Roger. 412, correction, 414 Delta, over.
0: Roger. 414 Delta, over.
3: Icon 414 Delta, Dallas responding, crew 2 over.
0: Icon 414 Delta responding, crew 2, 1042.
1: Icon 412 Alpha, Dawson Control, we have QAS in attendance, Dan Power is being isolated in the power box, over.
0: Icon Dawson Control, we have QAS in attendance, power isolated at power box, 1042.

0: Training Alpha. Python Flyer 418 Alpha, over.
1: Training Alpha, responded about 2 minutes ago, 3 minutes ago. Crew 2, over.
0: Python 418 Alpha, responded 3 minutes ago, crew 2. 10.2.

0: Qualcomm, this is 436 Alpha.
1: Qualcomm, 436 Alpha, over.
0: Qualcomm, this is 436 Alpha, if possible. Can you have the 000 caller meet at entryway into premise, over?
1: Qualcomm, 436 Alpha, if possible, have the 000 caller meet at entryway of premises. 436 Alpha, just be advised, several incidents including structure fire at Qualcomm at the moment, over.
0: Qualcomm, this is 436 Alpha, acknowledge all of last, over.
1: Qualcomm 436 Alpha, acknowledge last, 1024.

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1: 474 Alpha, pass, fire call.
0: Michael on 474 Alpha, tuning now, the request is QAS. We've got a two vehicle RTC outside Bunnings Trade, 547 Maroochydore Road, Kunda Park. No persons trapped. Your ink is 1126. Tack is 2203 over.
1: 74 Alpha acknowledged. Charles is responding.
0: 574 Alpha acknowledged and responding. 1045.
2: 437 Alpha.
0: 437 Alpha over.
2: Alpha responding with a crew of three, meeting one on scene.
0: 437 Alpha responding, crew of three, meeting one on scene. 1045. 436 Alpha over.
3: This is 436 Alpha.
0: Michael 436 Alpha, be advised on phone to 000 caller now with your request. They should be able to meet you with 10 foot, over.
3: Call this is 436 Alpha, acknowledge last, over.
0: Michael 436 Alpha, acknowledge last, 1046. Python, this is BMR 52. Got back on from our patrol this morning. We have left the scene in the hands of the owner of the fire, but we have put out all active flame. However, it is still smoky. Python BMR 52, complete a patrol, left scene in hands of the owner occupier. Put all out active flame, still smoking. So BMR 52, acknowledge that the code for you be returning back for any further patrol. Welcome to B152, negative, we've notified the owner if he's got any concerns, he's going to listen ring directly. But you can close this job off, thanks. Roger B152, that's all acknowledged, not returning, it's looking to have been closed. 1047.
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4: 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We're still conducting primary search. 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

0: Kelowna, Howard, Tallman, Lee, 5-1.
1: Five, 5-1,
0: one.
1: Five, one, Howard, Tallman, Lee, 51, over.
0: D-5-1 responding to caravan drive.
1: Michael, I'm Howard, Tallman, Lee, 51, responding caravan fire, Howard, Tallman, Lee, 51, confirmed crew numbers, over.
0: One.
1: Roger, Howard, Tallman, Lee, 51, responding crew 1, 1051.
0: Fire
1: Column Kwana,
0: this is
1: Dundarran
0: 5-1, over.
1: Fire
0: Column
1: Kwana, Dundarran
0: 51, over. Yes, mate, we're responding to that same fire at a caravan at Qualigan Road, Takura, with a crew of 2.
1: Roger, Dundarran 51, also responding caravan 5, crew 2, 1051.

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1: 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If not, we will have you crew station 12, over.
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3: 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Oh, we were code 2, approximately 3 minutes ago. Caravan, well involved. Structure, we have a structure that's an exposure to the Charlie side of the caravan. Currently have case 1 hose line in place. Extinguishing, QAS on scene, over.
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1: 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Could you have an SO or a senior firefighter's been at Station 2, please?
0: Yeah, Roger, 418 now, we'll show you code 4, you're spoken to the IC. 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
3: Con, this is 436 Alpha. Can confirm I have 2 firefighters in VA using Class A foam to extinguish caravan. I have one at Code 9 Mike Delta that was inside the caravan at the time of the fire. He had a superficial burn to arm, apparently being treated by QAS server.
0: Michael 436 Alpha, 10 confirmed 2 firefighters in VA using Class A foam to extinguish caravan. One Code 9 Mike Alpha that was inside the van at time of fire, superficial burns to arm, currently being treated by QAS. 1057.

0: 5474 Health Code 2, 2 vehicle RTC. Fire reserve complete. No injuries, it's not on any further QFD appliance. QAS on the seat. 78.
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3: Michael, 436 Alpha, arrest of message was Ergon Energy on scene, over.
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3: Michael, this is 436 Alpha, they can continue on a 3-0, over.
1: Michael, 436 Alpha, Howard for relief, 5-1, so Darren, 5-1, can continue on a 3-0, 1102, 5-1, pick up our 5.
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1: I'm coming about 5-2. Starting with a Crew 1, Cloud 5-2, we'll have you proceeding to 3-0.
4: Repeating, proceeding K 3-0.
1: Cloud 5-2, proceeding it to the Crew 1. 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
1: Icon 42 Alpha, just confirming, will UAS be required to that glass incident up?
2: Icon 42 Alpha, no requirements for UAS or QCX. Incident is now cleared. Car is gone on the back of the tow truck. One code 9, no issues, over.
1: Icon 42 Alpha, acknowledge, no QAS or QCX required. Incident is being cleared. Car is on the back of the tow truck. no injuries, 11 secured.
5: Kiwana, Mike Romeo 42.
1: Michael, Mike Romeo
5: 42, over. Kiwana, Mike Romeo 42, Rural Officer Roberts, proceeding to Burton Road 3 for compliance.
1: Michael, Mike Romeo 42, Rural Officer Roberts, proceeding to Bowie for compliance. Compliance, Elizabeth.
6: Michael Kiwana 416, help Rowan. Michael Kiwana 418 Alpha, 418 Alpha over. Michael 418 Alpha, number 2, let's go.
7: Michael 44 Alpha over.
6: Michael 484 Alpha over.
7: Michael 44 Alpha code 2, we have a vehicle leaking fuel. Most of the fuel has finished leaking. It's mostly evaporated. We're just doing a small clean up. It's not a rollover.
6: Michael 484 Alpha code 2, we have a vehicle leaking fuel. Most fuel finished leaking. Mostly evaporated. Doing a small clean up. It's over roll. And let's do a bus. Control. Mike on 2 appliance, transmitting at 1, Mike on 418 Alpha over.
8: Going 488 Alpha, give yourself responding. QAM suits at 1 of the book.
6: Yeah, Mike on 418 Alpha, we'll show you responding crew at 2, not at 4. Be advised, QAM are already on scene. And proceed, we have not yet confirmed or received any confirmation. Michael 418 Alpha acknowledged, 1106. Michael 412 Alpha, Dawson Control, over.
9: We have both BA teams have exited the building and are out of BA and decontaminating. We are now setting up for
6: Michael, Dawson Control, let's confirm message. We have both the 18th external now for building and decontaminating. Now setting up for pass system message, over.
9: Michael, we have one team in negative pressure mask conducting air monitoring, over.
6: Yeah, roger. Dawson. Control, further to mask. One team in negative pressure mask. Air monitoring, 1106.
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2: South Mango 51, over.
1: Fire Tom, South Mango 51, over.
2: Mango 51 responding, crew 3 over, South Mango 51 responding shortly, over.
1: Awesome, South Mango 51 responding, crew 3, South Mango 41 responding shortly, under the 08.
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1: Mike on Mike Romeo 42, over.
2: Romeo 42, traffic code 8, absolutely.
1: Like I'm on Romeo 42, code 8 at 3, 11-09.

0: 184 Alpha over.
1: 584 Alpha over.
0: 584 Alpha, car is still leaking fuel slowly. We are keeping the scene safe, awaiting the arrival of tow truck over.
1: Michael 484 Alpha, car still leaking fuel slowly, keeping scene safe, waiting arrival of tow truck.

0: 518 Alpha, update QAS. If you can upgrade to light siren, but we have confirmed crew of 2 is sufficient. Over.
1: That's
0: like
1: I'm upgrade to response. Yep, over.
0: Roger 418 Alpha. Acknowledge last, upgrade to response. 11-11.
2: This is
0: 436
2: Alpha.
0: Fine,
2: I'm 436
0: Alpha.
2: Oh, this is 436 Alpha. Over.
0: Fine, I'm 436 Alpha. Just be advised your message cut off. Nothing received, taken, over. Michael Kovana, 436 Alpha.
2: Oh, this is 436 Alpha.
0: If I was on 436 Alpha, just your last transmission, nothing was received. Can you pass this again, over?
2: Michael, this is 436 Alpha. Fire is out. VAT-1 is in fresh air base. We have one code 9 flight Alpha. Been transported to Harvey Bay Hospital with burns to left hand, over.
0: Michael, 436 Alpha, flows out of VAT-1 in fresh air base. We have one code 9 white Alpha being transported to Harvey Bay Hospital with burns to left hand as well.

0: how to... Mike, I'm Howard Tolman, Lee 61, over. From Lee 51, we are now crew at Spoo, and we are carried 8, over. Mike, I'm Howard Tolman, Lee 51. Crew of 2 and code 8, over 13. Mike, I'm Kiwana South, Domingo 51, over.
1: Mike,
0: on South Mendingo 51, just for your location. Your location, there's a lady will meet you on scene next to the driveway where the yellow surfboards are. Over.
1: Mendingo
0: 51,
1: acknowledge Mike, on approach, we do see a light, black smoke. We are going to open up 5 right here with UHS 505 forward. Just one near 5, is over.
0: Yeah, 5 on South Mendingo 51 acknowledged. You can see light black smoke visible. 5 right channel UHS 205, 5 on South Mendingo 51, further to last. 2nd 000 call received, static car is on fire. So we have now upgraded to include 464 Alpha and 462 Alpha to also respond, over.
1: South Mango 51, acknowledge Mark. We are approximately 4 minutes out, over.
0: Yeah, roger, force. South Mango 51, acknowledge last. You are approximately 4 minutes out, 1114.

0: Mike Uncle 1 and Nickenbar 52.
1: Mike Uncle 1 and Nickenbar 52, over.
0: Nickenbar 52 is no longer required, we code 4.
1: Mike Uncle Nickenbar 52 is no longer required, code 4, Lift 15.
2: Mike on South Domingo, 51, over. Yeah, 51, can you complete the last incident, over? The last, address, over.
1: Mike on South Domingo, 51, comms difficult, just be advised. Last 000 call from the scene, as the car being present, advising car is on fire. We have we have added two pumpers to this incident. The location, when you head down car being present, landholder there will be flagging you down. It's where these surfboards are on car being present. Yellow surfboards next to the driveway. Over.
2: 51, acknowledge
1: bar,
2: South Downs, we are code 2, over.
0: UHF 205, over. acknowledged.
1: 5 on 464 Alpha, which are you responding and acknowledge crew of 2 11 20.
0: 5 on 462 Alpha, can you acknowledge 5 grand channel UHF 205 over?
2: 9R462 Alpha, acknowledge 5 grand channel UHF 205, over.
1: 9R462 Alpha, acknowledge 5 grand UHF 205, 1120.
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1: 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Icon. 432 Alpha, code 5, over. 5 Golf 1, just the last one again, confirming a code 5, over. 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
1: 1,
3: South
1: Domingo
3: 51, over.
1: 5 Golf 1, South Domingo 51, over. Icon Kiwana, South Domingo 51, over.
2: Alright,
1: we have K-51 at 51. Icon South Domingo 51, just be advised, transmission heavily broken. We do read that you have K-1 in action. Rest of message unreadable. Can you say it again, over?

0: 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South Menango 51, any further message, over.
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8: South Anango 41, responded approximately 5 minutes ago. First officer, crew of one, over.
1: South Anango 41, responded approximately 5 minutes ago. Crew of one, be advised, fire ground channel, VHF direction, UHF 205, over.
8: 41, copy last. Firecom, do you have an entry point driveway for this incident, over?

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1: 5
0: Alpha, we were K4 approximately 3 minutes ago, and now we are K5.
1: 5 425 now, code 5. 1131, FICOM, last flight, transmitting cover.
2: 1-7, road control, traffic control, over.
1: FICOM, confirming South Domingo, 51, car beam control, over.
2: 1-South Domingo, 51, car beam, road control, be advised. We're changing control vehicles from South Domingo 51 to 464 Alpha. More to follow in approximately 5 minutes, over.
1: Yeah, roger, South Domingo 51, car being road control. We're changing vehicles from South Domingo 51 to 464 Alpha. More to follow in approximately 5 minutes, over 32. FICOM, Kiwana, Kilkeelan 52, over. FICOM, Kiwana, Kilkeelan 52, over. FICOM, Kilkeelan 52, over. Let's see, 3. FICOM, Tableland 52, over. FICOM, Kiwana, Tableland 52, Tableland 52, over.
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1: FICOM, Tableland 52, just for your information, second 000 call seized, stating 20 metres of fire has been extinguishing. There is a larger fire further down the road, an unknown size. It appears to be about approximately 500 yards north of the initial fire of 5611 Burnett Highway, approximately 500 yards further north of that location. Over.
3: FICOM, Tableland 52, message received. Is there any other responses responding to this incident?
1: FICOM, Tableland 52, acknowledge and word back. Request any other appliances responding to this incident. Only have Kilkeelan 52, Kilkeelan 52 and Tableland 52, the only two appliances responding to this.
3: FICOM.

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2: 1 at Kilkeven 51, over.
1: Foghorn Kilkeven 51, over.
2: It's Kilkeven 51 responding, not Kilkeven 52, and we're an ETA of about 5 minutes. Over.
1: Roger, Kilkeven 51, also now responding with a crew of 2 ETA, possibly 5 minutes. Be advised there appears there could be 2 fires in this location. One fire 5611 Bernard Highway, but also a secondary fire approximately 500 yards further north. But you also have Tablelands. They're also responding. Their ETA, approximately 10 to 15 minutes over.
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3: Carbine Cruising Control, Zebra. We currently have South Durango 51 and East Durango 52 in action case 1, extinguishing grass fire. We currently have 464 Alpha, 2 lines, case 1, 1 man in BA, line of sight, in action, extinguishing tyres and cooling gas bottle, over.
1: Right on. Carbine control, currently have South Anango 51 and East Anango 52 in action, case 1, extinguishing grass fire. We have 464 Alpha, 2 lines of case 1, 1 man in BA, line of sight, extinguishing tyres and extinguishing gas bottle, that's 37. Icon Kiwana, Billy Rise 51. 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
1: I'm parked on tableland 52. We have killed Kevin 51. By telephone, they have advised they have extinguished the fire. It is all out. Tableland 52 can stand down. Code 40, over.
0: Icon Kiwana, message received. Tableland 52 is code 40.
1: Roger, Tableland 52, acknowledge. Code 40. I'm deploying

0: River 42, over.
1: 5-1, Stuart River 52, over.
0: Stuart River 52, responding, crew 2, car being present, over.
1: 5-1, Stuart River 52, responding, crew 2, car being present, be advised, 5 ground channels, UHF 205, over.
0: Stuart River 52, acknowledge 5 ground, over.
1: Welcome to Stuart River 52, acknowledge then you're responding, crew 2, you're 21.
2: Alright,
1: got Kiwana, Tablelands 52. Alright, got
2: Kiwana, Tablelands 52, over. Be advised, Tablelands 52 are returning via Mergen for refuelling, so Tablelands 52 now mobile, crew 3.
1: Yeah, right, Tablelands 52 returning via Mergen refuelling, total crew 3, and that's 42.

0: Lee, 5-1. White Dog, Howard, Holden Lee, 51 over.
1: 5-1 is Kate 5, thank you.
0: Michael Howard, Holden Lee, 51, Kate 5 over, 44.

0: from Kiwanis, 457 out.
1: 1 on 457 out, over.
0: 7 Alpha, we've been released from this job, we are code 4.
1: 1 on 457 Alpha, we've been released from this job, code 4, 11.6.

0: 4 from Kelowna, 464 Alpha, copying cruise control, over.
1: 4 from Kelowna, 464 Alpha, copying cruise control, over.
0: 4 from 464 Alpha, copying cruise control. Hit bars, ground bar has been knocked down. All room crews in action, change button opening up. 464 Alpha, 462 Alpha, still in action. Case 1, extinguishing car and cooling gas bottle. Still have 1 man in PA, line of sight, and be advised, QAS is in attendance, over. Fuck on, coming, prison control, gas flies off down. All rural crews in action, case 1 locking up. 464 Alpha and 462 Alpha. In action, case 1, extinguishing car and cooling gas bottles. In action, 1 man of BA, line of sight, QAS on scene, Loop 48.
2: This is Kilkeven 51, over.
1: Mike on Kilkeven 51, over.
2: Kilkeven 51, we have fully extinguished and mopped up. First initial fire, which was on the southern end of the highway. We've now moved on to the larger northern fire. We are in action case 1 at the larger northern fire now, mopping up, over.
1: Fire on Kilkeven 51, we have fully extinguished and mopped up. First fire, the southern end of Bennett Highway. We're now moving on to northern fire, and in action, mopping up northern larger fire, under 49.

0: 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Glenwood 51, refueling. Crew of 1, over. Fire 761, mobile refueling crew of 1, 1150.
1: Bob, this is 436 Alpha.
0: Fire Com 436 out, over.
1: This is 436 Alpha. Fire has been extinguished. Scene has been made safe. We have lithium ion batteries have been removed from the caravan and placed in a bucket of water. We've advised this to stay in water for 24 hours. 436 Alpha is code 4 and we have a limited response due to PPC and PAs. Over.
0: Fire Com 436 Alpha, fire has been extinguished, scene has been made safe, lithium batteries removed from van and placed in a bucket of water, advised to stay in water for 24 hours. 436 Alpha now code 4 and limited response due to PPE and water. Another 51.
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0: come on. 514 12 Alpha Dawson, control, over.
1: Mike, 412 Alpha, over. Mike, 412 Alpha, Dawson Control, we're closing down control at this stage. Incident has been left in the hands of GPS, and we're code 4.
0: Mike, Dawson Control, we're closing down control, incident has been left in the hands of GPS, you're code 4. 412 Alpha, just confirming no need to return for any later patrol or investigation, over.
1: Foxcom, Foxcom Alpha, that's a negative on that. Further to last, atmospheric monitoring has been conducted, zero on all accounts, over.
0: Foxcom, Wilson's control, confirming a non-contingent incident, and lastly, atmospheric monitoring has confirmed zero on all accounts, number two.

0: 5-12 Koala, this is 432 Kilo.
1: 5-12
0: 432
1: Kilo, over.
0: Viacom, we're also responding to RTC, over.
1: 432 Kilo, responding, 11-63.

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1: Final Four, 32 Kilo, go ahead.
0: Final Four, 32 Kilo, just to clarify response, we'll have you upgraded to turnout. We have 414 Alpha and 413 Alpha also responding. 432 Alpha turned out in error.
1: 5-5-com, Kiwanis affirmative, show us responding to RCC, over.
0: Present, 432 Alpha, show us responding, 1150.
2: 1-464 Alpha, carbon clearance control, over. We have one man out of the eight. Get in, QAS. Over.
0: Final 454 Alpha, carbon control. You have one man out of the eight in the hands of QAS, 1156.

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0: Alpha, responding to crew of 1 and 1, meeting 1 on scene.
1: Fox on 414 Alpha, responding crew of 1 and 1, meeting 1 on scene. Fox on 414 Alpha, please call 432 Kilo is responding, and we're backing you up with 413 Alpha, not yet responded, over.
0: Alpha, message understood.
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Roger, Eastern Mingo 41, crew of 2, and I hope you arrive on scene 11:58.

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0: 5. 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
1: Mike
0: on South Flamingo 51 over. 5-1 is leaving scene, heading to the water and then returning back to the river. 5-1 South Flamingo 51 returning scene for water and will then return to incident 1203.

0: clarify from 4:13 now, Brenner.
1: So I'm 4:13 now for proceeding with the crew at 2, picking up an additional 1.
0: Michael, I'm 4:13 now for responding crew at 2, picking up additional 1, 12:04.

0: Michael, Kelowna, 414 Alpha Romeo.
1: Michael,
0: 414 Alpha, from Auxiliary 55 on scene, Cameron. He has advised the incident appears to be 1 kilometre north of Stallings Road. He is just arriving on scene, over.
1: 414 Alpha, copy that.
0: Micron 414 Alpha, copy last. 407, Micron 432 Kilo, acknowledge last, over.
2: Micron, 432 Kilo, can you pass that message again, over?
0: Micron 432 Kilo, just an update to incident location. It is 1 kilometre on Dugald Delano Road north, or 1 kilometre up from Stallings Road, over.
2: Well, that's received. 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
0: Fine, 432 Kilo, you can stand by radio. We'll have 414 out front scene soon, over.
2: That's Michael.
0: Michael, 432 Kilo, acknowledge. 207, Michael, Kiwana, 464 Alpha, carbine control, over. Micron 464 Alpha, 464 Alpha, carbine control, over. Micron 464 Alpha, carbine control, nothing here, 1208. Micron Kiwana 413 Alpha, over. Micron 413 Alpha, just updating your location. Appears to be 1 kilometre north, or one kilometre up Stallings Road. The exact incident location, 1 kilometre up Stallings Road, over.
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0: Micron 413 Alpha, acknowledge 1208.
4: Micron 414 Alpha, over.
1: 414 Alpha, go ahead.
4: Micron 414 Alpha, be advised, we do have my pilot Cameron Shield on scene. 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Police confiscation notice is on the vehicle, not required. 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
1: 414 Alpha, message received, code 40.
4: Micron 414 Alpha, acknowledge 1209. Micron 432 Kilo, over.
2: 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Receive last message for code 40.
4: Micron 432 Kilo, 1209. Micron 413 Alpha, over. Micron 413 Alpha, over.
3: 413 Alpha.
4: Micron 413 Alpha, be advised, that message has been received. 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
3: Micron 413 Alpha, copy, message.
4: Micron 413 Alpha, we'll show you code 40, over.
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2: 436 Alpha, code 5,
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2: Micron 436
4: Alpha, code
2: 5, 12.
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2: Kilkeven
4: 51, over.
2: Kilkeven 51, we've finished mopping up. Size of first fire on the southern end was approximately 20 metres by 20 metres. Second fire on the northern end was approximately 20 metres by 200 metres. Scene has been made safe now and we are code 4, over.
4: Micron 4 Alpha, Icon 1451, you've finished mopping up. Flies of the first fire on the southern end was approximately 20 metres by 20 metres. Second fire was approximately 20 metres by 200 metres. Team made safe, you've heard 4, 1211.
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2: Kilgaven 51, in addition to last message, there are some spots still smouldering, well within the black, but all edges have been made safe and blacked out, over.
4: Icon,
2: Kilgaven
4: 51, in addition to last message, there are some spots still smouldering, well within the black, all edges made safe. 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
1: Over. 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
0: Michael 4-6-4-Alpha, direction south and Anango 51 over as control vehicle and negative, QPS not required.
1: Roger, 4-6-4-Alpha, QPS not required.

41 is coastal. 41 is coastal. 41 is coastal. 41 is coastal. 41 is coastal. 41 is coastal. 41 is coastal. 41 is coastal. 41 is coastal. 41 is coastal. 41 is coastal. 41 is coastal. 41 is coastal. 41 is coastal. 41 is coastal. 41 is coastal. 41 is coastal. 41 is coastal. 41 is coastal. 41 is coastal. 41 is coastal. 41 is coastal. 41 is coastal. 41 is coastal. 41 is coastal. 41 is coastal. 41 is coastal. 41 is coastal. 41 is coastal. 41 is coastal. 41 is coastal. 41 is coastal. 41 is coastal. 41 is coastal. 41 is coastal. 41 is coastal. 41 is coastal. 41 is coastal. 41 is coastal. 41 is coastal. 41 is coastal. 41 is coastal. 41 is coastal. 41 is coastal. 41 is coastal. 41 is coastal. 41 is coastal. 41

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1: North Coast 42 is from Thunderbird Regional Office to Wallaball Brigade Station.
0: Michael, North Coast 42, we'll show you mobile from Thunderbird to Wallaball Brigade, North Coast. 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
1: That's correct.
0: Yeah, Roger, North Coast 42. And first to last, last message, is that now stationed at Wallaball? 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
1: Correct.
0: Okay, North Coast 42. 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
0: Mike
1: Oscar
0: Mike Romeo 42, good afternoon. Not a true K5, 28.

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2: 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Runner suit room 52.
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2: Hopkins,
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2: 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Runner suit room 52 is now Mobile Town area for refueling, crew 1, over.
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2: 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Serango 41, mobile town area refueling, over.
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1: 462
0: Alpha, Foxtrot 4, over. Foxtrot 462 Alpha, turning out to a single vehicle RTC, no persons trapped. At the 8 Gemma Highway, number 13178. That is 13,178, the 8 Gemma Highway, South Meningo. Your Inc. 1126, package 2213, over.
1: 462 Alpha,
0: Charles
1: responding, over.
0: Python 462 Alpha responding, call 42.

0: 4-4 Alpha, we are available to turn out if necessary.
1: 5-4-64 Alpha, yeah, let's confirm you are available to turn out. Can you confirm ETA to that location, 131-788 on the highway south of Meningo, over?
0: 5-4-64 Alpha, ETA would have problems with the 4 to 5 minutes to that location. Understanding, we do have a crew or two, over.
1: 5-4-64 Alpha, acknowledge ETA, approximately 4 to 5 minutes, only have a crew of two. We do have 462 Alpha that was recommended by CAN, but if you can turn out, we'll proceed to the crew of two to that location, 131788 Dover Highway, south Meningo. We've got a single vehicle, RTC, no one in traps. Incas 1126, package 2213, over.
0: 5-4-64 Alpha, acknowledge still, we are responding, you have a crew of two to single vehicle RTC, no traffic over.
1: Yeah, Roger, 464 Alpha, thank you and acknowledged. We'll have you in crew 2, responding crew 2, 1241.
2: Mango 51, code 5, 442.
3: Mango 51, correction to last code 4, over.

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1: Echo 4.87 Alpha, over.
0: Call 427 Alpha is responding to some bombing grass fire with the crew 2, over.
1: Call
0: 427
1: Alpha, you're responding with the crew 2, call please, Chris.
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0: 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Command alarm, flight is unreadable. I'm busy, Dominic.
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1: Michael, 464 Alpha, patient not encapsulated, currently being assessed by QAS, still in the vehicle. 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
0: Michael, 464 Alpha, patient not encapsulated, being assessed by QAS vehicle. 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

0: right, got 4R9, stable at 5-2.
1: Stable
0: land 5-2. 5-2, responding, crew 2. RFA again, crew 3.
1: I'm on
2: Tableland
1: 5-2,
2: responding
1: with a crew 3, copy.
2: Minus South Durango, 41, over. South Durango, 41, over.
1: Hi, I'm South Durango, 41, over.
2: Mango 41, code 5, over.
1: Right, from South Mango 41, code 5, 453.
3: Right, from 44, Alpha.
1: Right, from 454, Alpha, over.
3: Right, from 44, Alpha, QAS, the best 2. Under precautionary C spine injuries, we'll be excavating via the

0: 54464 Alpha, can you confirm QAS's hesitation and under precautionary spinal injuries, you'll be assisting removal via detour, over?
1: 54464 Alpha, that is affirmative.
0: Receive 1254. Python 464 Alpha, just confirming you don't require any other assistance.
1: 464 Alpha, is 462 Alpha still responding to this incident, over?
0: That's an affirmative, over.
1: 464 Alpha, we will keep 462 Alpha coming.
0: 5 on 464 Alpha, acknowledge all the 64, 62 Alpha coming, 455.

0: I'm on 427 Alpharetta. I'm on 427 Alpharetta. Flying on 427 Alpharetta. Flying on 427 Alpha, nothing heard. 1256, flying on 468 Alpharetta. Flying on 468 Alpharetta. Flying on 468 Alpha, nothing heard. 1256, flying on Tableland 52, over.
1: Com Quahada, this is Tableland 52.

0: 5 on Five Lane 5, 3 confirming if we're the same previous red back on.
1: Com, this is Tableland 5-2, have not received any word back, over.
0: 5 from Tableland 5-2, be advised we have reports of 3 houses under stress, gates appear locked, 1 paddock on fire, wind blowing towards property, a grey havel is located on the highway to direct wind, over.
1: Message received, we are still 20 minutes away, can see large volumes of smoke in the distance.
0: 5 on Tableland 5-2, you're approximately 20 minutes away, large volumes of smoke in distance. Tableland 5-2, can you advise of closest tanker, over?
1: 427 Alpha, over.
0: I'm on 427 Alpha, Sam. I'm flying on Tableland 5-2, over.
1: Tableland 5-2, can you repeat your last?
0: 5 on Tableland 5-2, requesting closest tanker, location, over.
1: Tom, there is a tanker at Kilkeven Station, but I don't know if it's available. That would be the closest. Next closest would be McEwen, over.
0: ICOM, Tableland 5-2, confirming tanker available at Kilkeven. If not available, then McEwen. Talking gates, ICOM, 427
1: Alpha. 427 Alpha, we've arrived, code 2. We have a grass fire, we're gaining access at the moment, and we've cut a lock to the gate to get in. We'll give another sit rep in a couple of minutes, over.
0: ICOM 427 Alpha, arrive code 2, grass fire, scanning access at the moment, cut lock to gate to get in, direct to follow, 427 Alpha, be advised we have Tableland 5-2 on 468 Bravo, currently responding.
1: ICOM, keep them responding, over.
0: Received, welcome.
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0: 52, over.
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0: 5. I'm on East Mango 52, code 5, Tom.
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0: I'm on 46 Alpha, acknowledge DJ 5 minutes 41. 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
1: Final 427 Alpha, over.
0: We're in action case one. Can you, we'll make five ground channel, 5 ground 201. Currently no structures under threat. We have grass wire 200 metres by 50 metres in size. Keep appliances coming. Any other appliances as they need to pay. Over.
1: Michael 427 Alpha, we are in active case 1, we'll make high ground 201, no structures under threat. We have a ground fire, approximately 200 by 50 metres in size, keep appliances coming. Any others, no need to pay, that needs to be reached to. Michael, Pegland 521. Micom Pegland 521. Micom Pegland 52, nothing heard, 1303, Micom 468 Bravo, over.
0: 68 Bravo, acknowledge class.
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0: Alright, don't pull 54 over. QAS, KPS on scene. 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
2: Hi, this is 427 Alpha, over.
1: 527 Alpha, over.
2: 27 Alpha, we've extinguished about 70% of this fire. 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Are you able to contact Ergon as well? Power lines, two wires touching each other. I believe that's the cause of the fire. If you can get Ergon to come out to us, that'd be good, thank you. Got it.
1: Alpha, you've extinguished approximately 70% of the fire. Keep 468 Bravo and Tableland 52 coming. No need for any other appliances. Request for Ergon to attend as two power lines touching each other, 1310.

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1: 473 Alpha Park, message.
0: Final 473 Alpha, from 474 Alpha. They are redeploying to 13 Broad Meadows Road at Bridgetown. Over.
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0: 432 Alpha. Code 2, we have a small Roachman on fire. Crews in action, case 1, extinguishing over.
1: 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Crews in action, case 1, extinguishing, 13, 13.

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1: Alpha 474 Alpha, code 1 at correct address, so I'm standing, investigating 13 4.

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2: 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Tableland 52, Tableland 52 is code 8.
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1: code 8.
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1: Tableland 52,
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1: 74 Alpha.
0: 74 Alpha, we've got a single head knocked off in the rail ground car park. We put a stop on 73, thank you.
1: 574 Alpha,
0: 73 head
1: knocked off in the lower ground car park. Stop
0: 73,
1: 573 Alpha, over.
0: 473 Alpha, go ahead.
1: 473 Alpha, code 0M.
0: 473 Alpha, acknowledge. 73 Alpha, code was your own, sir. 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
0: 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Bin has been extinguished. No damage to rubbish bin. We are now code 4, over.
1: 5 on 4 3 down for 5 cigarette butt and rubbish stand 5. Bin has been extinguished, no damage to bin 4. 5 on 5 5 5 5 5 5 5 5 5 5 5 5 5 5 5 5 5 5 5 5 5 5 5 5 5 5 5 5 5 5 5 5 5 5 5 5 5 5 5 5 5 5 5 5 5 5 5 5 5 5 5 5 5 5 5 5 5 5 5 5 5 5 5 5 5 5 5 5 5 5 5 5 5 5 5 5 5 5 5 5 5 5 5 5 5 5 5 5 5 5 5 5 5 5 5 5 5 5 5 5 5 5 5 5 5 5 5 5 5 5 5 5 5 5 5 5 5 5 5 5 5 5 5 5 5 5 5 5 5 5 5 5 5 5 5 5 5 5 5 5 5 5 5 5 5 5 5 5 5 5 5 5 5 5 5 5 5 5 5 5 5 5 5
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0: Python 40 server, patient successfully extricated from vehicle. 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
1: Python 40 for Alpha, patient successfully extricated from vehicle. The GPS highway will be closed entirely. 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
3: Bravo,
1: over.
3: Bravo has been released for code 4.
1: Python 46 Bravo has been released for code 4.

Boulevard from 474 in Alberta. Michael, 474 Alberta. 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Be advised, we have a second alarm activation at the Sunshine Plaza. Are you available for further response? 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
1: Final 474 Alpha, please hold at station if required. We'll have you 10 at Sunshine Plaza, Woolworth at 1 Plaza Parade for children automatic alarm. Ink is 1126, tank is 2202. 474 Alpha, can you pass the final word back over?
0: 474 Alpha, acknowledge Janaria information. Our current incident was the alarm activation at 13 Broadwater Road. It was a sprinkler head knocked off in the lower basement car park. We've isolated the sprinkler system. Engaged with a tenant who's going to notify management. The code 4 snapshot now responding to Sunshine Plaza.
1: Final 474 Alpha, acknowledge all your alarms and show you what's responding to 1 Plaza Parade with 471 Alpha.

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1: 27 Alpha, go ahead.
0: 547 Alpha, we do have Booby Jan 51 available with a crew of three responding. 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
1: The fire call, the fire is now out. 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
0: 547 Alpha, negative on Booby Jan 51. 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
2: 4-1.
0: 5-4, to loss of 5. 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
2: Viacom
0: Kiwana, Barham Heads 41, code 5, thanks. 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Viacom Booby Jan 51 of us. 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

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Bike on Kiwanis 464 Alpha, over. 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

0: 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Incident will be Daniel Control, over.
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0: bike off Kiwanis, 474 up over. 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
1: 474 Alpha, go ahead.

0: 434 Alpha, Olivia Mexico, the alarm, the expected malicious activation. Would stop at any further two CF license, over. Yeah, I've got 474 Alpha, acknowledge last, we've indicated alarm, suspected malicious activation. We have a stop at 4338.
1: Tableland 52, over.
0: Tableland 52, code 4, 338.

0: Bonjour, Fox Victor Alpha, the Angel of Control. Highway is now entirely closed. Awaiting your arrival, over.
1: Bonjour, Fox Victor Alpha, be advised, time message not received, taken over.
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0: front is looking for around the Jaguar Highway Control. Highway is closed, awaiting arrival of kilos at 42, final 483 Alpha Romeo.
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0: Wallable 81 and North Coast 42, code 5 at Wallable station. North Coast 42 will be stationed at Wallable RFB.

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1: Foxhole 462 Bravo, mobile. Confirm crew numbers, over.
0: 462 Bravo, crew 4.
1: Yeah, roger, 462 Bravo, mobile crew 4, 3051.

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0: 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Just like this time.
1: 5043 Alpha, primary is 53, search complete. Does that make you say? 53,

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0: Fly call 462 Delta and 462 Yankee, mobile, Ruin, Kingaroy, over.
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1: Right, from 427 Alpha, over.
0: We've taken particulars and we will be code 4 from this incident. Over.
1: Hi, 427 Alpha, you've taken particulars. Code 4, 1356.

0: Alpha, alarming to London Woolworths, Central Plaza. Zone 2, disabled toilets. Suspected deliberate activation. We've isolated security in attendance. Are you just confirming with the code 4, over?
1: Turning for Alpha, code 12, avoidable false alarm at this stage, over.
0: Yeah, roger that, 474 Alpha, code 12 at this stage. Suspected suspicious activation, 1403.
1: I'm Klein at 456 Alpha. So, we are code 1, investigating.
0: I'm 456 Alpha, code 1, investigating 1403.
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Bulldog, I'm grounded 456 Alpha. Bulldog, I'm here with evidence of a small fire in the medium strip. Fire was out on attendance. We're capable. Bulldog, 456 Alpha. There was evidence of a small fire in the medium strip. Fire out on attendance. Go 4 4 0 6.

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1: 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Speeding lane straight. Left in the hands is QPS. Code 4.
0: 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Speeding lane straight. Left in the hands is QPS. Code 4-14.

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0: Point 2 Alpha, we have a lot of code 1, single vehicle on the side of the highway. 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

0: Viacom 464 Alpha. Viacom 464 Alpha. Viacom 464 Alpha, Jaguar. Control, station has been successfully handed over to Hilo. Highway will be reopening in approximately 10 to 15 minutes. Particulars have been taken. Patient is stable. Over.
1: Viacom, Jaguar Control. Patient successfully handed over to Hilo. Highway opening in about 10 to 15 minutes. Particulars taken. Patient is stable. 1432.
0: Viacom 464 Alpha, over the last. Patient will be transported to PA Hospital. Over.
1: Viacom, Jaguar Control. Over the last. Patient will be transported to PA Hospital. 1432.

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1: Hi, I'm Tessin, Gate 41, over.
0: South Mango 41, respond to Crew 1, over.
1: Hi, I'm South Mango 41, responding with a Crew 1. South Mango 41, be advised we have received multiple calls for this incident. Call advises 3 acres have been burnt and there is a dam located at the back of the property.
0: I'm
1: being
0: advised, I believe East Mango has a crew and South Mango 51 is responding shortly.
1: Mike on South Mango 41, East Mango have a crew and South Mango 51 responding shortly, requesting for another brigade, 14 minutes.
0: South Mango
1: 51,
0: over.
1: I'm South Mango 51, over.

0: South Vanguard 41 over.
1: Arrive, code 2. We have an aerograph on fire. In action. Follow over.
0: South Vanguard 41, arrive, code 2. We have an aerograph on fire. In action, take 1.
1: South Vanguard 41, we'll set up control. Incident controller will be second officer Winston. Incident will be known as Rifle Range Road Control. Control vehicle, South Vanguard 41, over.
0: Hi, South Vanguard 41, we'll set up incident control. Incident control will be second officer Winston. Incident will be known as Rifle Range Control, South Vanguard 41, control vehicle, 46.

0: Control, 46 for Alpha. Yeah, good. Control.
1: White Tom, 46 for Alpha, the edge of the control, over.
0: Control, 46 for Alpha, the edge of the control. Helo is at West Bean. Customers have been taken. Please have been made safe. Leaving scene in the hands of QPS. Closing down control for fire department. We are a code 4.

0: Python, the Aguilar Control, here on this scene, ticket is taken, scene made safe, let's hand with Queensland Police. Police again, Control, Fire Department, we are code 4, 1441.
1: Mango
0: 51
1: over.
0: Mango 51 itself, Mango 51 over.
1: 51 is
0: code 8
1: over.
0: Mike on South Domingo, 51 code 8, 4042.
1: East Mango 41 is a crew of 1 and 1, and East Mango 52 is crew of 1 and 1 over.
2: From East Mango 41, responding with a crew of 1 and 1, East Mango 52, responding with a crew of 1, 14, 42.

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0: South Durango 41, Old Rifle Range Road Control, over.
1: South Durango 41, Rifle Range Control, over.
0: Guys, we have approximately 5 acres on fire, medium flame height, currently have backing fire, South Durango 51, South Durango 52 in action, 2 lines case 1 extinguishment. At this stage, units on scene will be sufficient. Over.
1: Firestorm, rifle range control, we have approximately 5 acres on fire, medium flame height, a backing fire, South Durango 51, East Durango 52, in action, 2 lines of case 1 extinguishing, units on scene will be sufficient. Rifle range control, we have East Durango 41 and 52, and Bowie Rise 51, they're proceeding, we'll keep them coming as they're already on read, over.
0: Come, knowledge to the last. Over.
1: Roger, rifle range control, message to see, 4048.
0: Marner, East Durango 41, over.
2: Yeah, 41, over.
0: Marner, East Durango 41, over, arrived at Old Rifle Range Road. Just gonna finish extinguishing out, over.
2: Alright, Tom, East Durango 41, you've arrived. You're just going to finish extinguishing 14, please.

0: Alpha. Final
1: 468 Alpha, over.
0: 468 Alpha is responding, crew 1 and 2.
1: Final 468 Alpha responding, crew 1 and 2. 468 Alpha, do you believe any further crew will be responding from Bergen, over?
0: 68 Alpha at this stage, that's a negative. We'll give us a wrap once we are on scene, as it's only about 2 minutes down the road.
1: Yeah, roger that, 468 Alpha. We'll give us a wrap on scene, as only 2 minutes down the road for any further crewing. Be advised, 000 caller was the patient vehicle. She was out and about, walking around, a little bit dazed, but airbags have been deployed. QAS are en route, QAS. Both QAS and QPS both on route as well, over.
0: 68 Alpha, receive last word back. 68 Alpha at this stage should be sufficient crew.
1: Yeah, roger that, 468 Alpha, acknowledge. Warning.
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1: Cycle Commander, South Mango 41, Rifle Range Control, over.
0: On South Mango 41, Rifle Range Road Control, be advised, fire is out. All crew, still in action, case one, popping up, approximately 10, 15 metres in, over.
2: On 7 Anger 41 Rifle Range Control, fire is out, all crews still in action, case 1 mopping up, approximately 10 to 15 metres in, 1456.

0: Minor 468 Alpha, 468 Alpha is code 2, single vehicle. Across the roadway, investigating further.
1: Minor 468 Alpha, code 2, we have a single vehicle across the roadway, investigating 46.

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1: I'm 48 Alpha now.
0: 46 site Alpha, vehicle has been stabilized, GPS now in attendance.
1: Final 48 Alpha, confirm that was GPS stabilized, GPS in attendance, confirm what that happened.
0: I'm 46 site Alpha, that's affirmative.
1: Proceed, 14 GPS.

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1: On the Leroy 51, over.
0: Nathan.
1: I'm on Blue Rise 51, code 8, 14.
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1: I'm on South Mango 41, Rifle Range Controller.
2: Oswald for Rage Road Control, be advised. Fire is about mopped up, still continuing to dampen hot spots in the middle around stack. Blue Rise has arrived, we'll get them to continue mopping up, over.
1: Icon 7 Anger 41, referring control, fire is out, just mopped up, still continuing to dampen down hot spots in the middle around the stack. Blue Rise has arrived, we'll get them to continue mopping up, 1456. I'm from South and Anger 41, left for range control. I'm from South and Anger 41, hold left for range control, over.
2: Correction, Icon Kiwana, South and Anger 41, go ahead.
1: I'm from South and Anger 41, be advised, we do have Eastern Anger 52, still en route. Are they required, over?
2: South and Anger 41, be advised, Eastern Anger 51 is in a correction, 52 is in attendance. No other resources required, stop the call, over.
1: I'm South and Anger 41, acknowledge Eastern Anger 52 in attendance, no other resources required, 1450.
2: Final
1: state
2: of
1: QAS
2: now in attendance,
1: we're going to
2: stop for the call.
1: Final 46 Alpha, confirming that was QAS in attendance, over.
2: 46 Alpha, that's affirmative, and you can put a stop for the call.
1: Yeah, roger that, 46 Alpha, QAS in attendance, let's call 1450.
0: Alpha, 46 Alpha,
1: 5-1-1. Final 46 Alpha, code 5, 14 is enough.

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0: For Range Control, air boys, fire is out, popped up. All crews making up, and code 4, over.
1: 5-1, hold on for Range Control, fire is out, popped up, all crews making up. And code 4, 1503.

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1: Viacom 482 Alpha, comms plan will be TAC 2202, all acknowledged. And we're still waiting on a crew 483 Alpha at the station.
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1: 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All acknowledged, interesting.

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1: 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Everyone has evacuated from the house and the power has been turned off. 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
2: 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We have a single vehicle RTC, no persons trapped. It's on the Doonan Bridge Road, Berriedale, the block range. Is between 2 to 268. The closest address we can give between 2 to number 268 Doonan Bridge Road, Berriedale. Your ink is 1126, your tape is 2206, over.
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5: At this stage, the fire doesn't appear to have breached the house. I've got two firefighters in VA, over.
1: Platform 43 Alpha, you have a shed approximately 3x3 attached to the property. You have smoke issuing from the shed. At this stage, fire doesn't appear to have reached the house. Two firefighters in VA 1512.
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2: 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Believed to be outside number 84. 84 Dunham Bridge Road. Very dull over.
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5: 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Captain Barney is with controller. And two firefighters in VA, 19 case 1, has made entry into the shed. Currently extinguishing fire, over.
2: 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Two firefighters in VA have made entry into the shed. Currently extinguishing fire, 15-14.
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5: 473 Alpha, we're into the up Howard Street. No sign of any smoke or fire. Is there any further information regarding this incident?
1: Firecom 473 Alpha, I have traversed Howard Street. No sign of smoke or fire. 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The advised caller said it was opposite 112 Howard, over.
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2: 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East Meningo 52, pass your message, over. 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

0: Swarm 473 Alpha.
1: 473 Alpha.
0: 473 Alpha, we have taken up with officers behind the business. Officer 114, in action, case 1, gassing down.
1: 473 Alpha, you've taken up with officers behind business of officer 114, in action, case 1, gassing down, 15.

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0: There is no sign of smoke or fire. We have done a complete patrol, no sign of patrolling required. 1520.
2: Welcome 483 Alpha Perry, Alpha Control.
0: I'm on 483 Alpha Perry, Control. Over.

final 33 Alpha, Perry Arrow Control, Virus under control. We have one team in at P2 Mark, searching the primary search of structure, identifying any hotspots. VA Team 1 still standing out hotspots in shed at 1581.

0: 4473 Alpha.
1: Right, 4473 Alpha, over.
0: 4473 Alpha, fire was out of arrival, located under medical practices. Crew is dancing down. No further action required, QFD.
1: Tycom 473 Alpha, fire was out on arrival, was located under medical practices, crew dampening down, no further action required from 2FD, 1522.
2: South Mango 41 over.
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4: Mike on South Meningo 41, just confirming if it's a code 5 or is it a code 4, and whether East Meningo 52 are also a code 4 from Cena.
2: South Meningo 41, all vehicles are code 4, and I'm code 5, over.
4: Yeah, roger, South Meningo 41 is perfect. All units code 4, and now South Meningo 41 also code 5. 1523.
0: Viacom 473 Alpha.
4: Viacom Kalana 473 Alpha, over.
0: 473 Alpha, crews are made up. We are code 4.
4: Viacom 473 Alpha, crews made up, and you're code 4. 1523.

0: Hong Kong 483 Alpha Perry Arrow Control.
1: Hong Kong Commander 483 Alpha Perry Arrow Control, over.
0: Hong Kong 483 Alpha Perry Arrow Control, so we have 483 Sierra, proceed to the Simpson 4 and the 3-1-3, over.
1: Hong Kong Perry Arrow Control, requesting 482 Sierra to the Simpson for atmospheric monitoring. Stand by 53-4.
0: Falcon 483 Alpha Perry Arrow Control.
1: Falcon 483 Alpha Perry Arrow Control, over.
0: Falcon 483 Alpha Perry Arrow Control has conducted thermal imaging inspection inside the property adjacent to where the shed was on fire. Found no elevated temperatures at this stage, however, there is a small amount of smoke in the property. We're currently conducting some natural ventilation of it.
2: Hello, this is Mango 41.

0: Viacom 4, last 16 in, go on, flying further.
1: Go 41, code 5, over.
0: Eastern Engo 41, go 5, 1526, Viacom Climax 472, Alpha. Viacom Climax 472, Alpha. 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
2: That's affirmative, Viacom. Echo 2, single view to RTC, QAS on scene, primary search complete, four persons out of the vehicle, in the hands of QAS. Over.
0: Viacom 472, Alpha Code 2, single vehicle RTC, QAS on scene, primary search complete, all persons out of the vehicle in the hands of QAS, 1527.
3: Viacom Eastern Angle 52, over. Viacom Eastern Angle 52, over. Eastern Angle 52, code 5. 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
3: Viacom 468 Alpha, over.
4: 8 Alpha, car has been removed from roadway, leaving in the hands of QBS. 468 Alpha is now code 4.
3: Viacom 468 Alpha, car has been removed from roadway, left in the hands of QBS, you code 4, 1527.
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2: Viacom 483 Alpha, Perry Arrow Control, 400 internal in the external shed, standing hotspot. We now have CBV in place, ventilator structure, over.
3: Viacom 43 Alpha, Perry Arrow Control, still have VA Team 1 internal in the external shed, dampening hotspots. We now have CBV ventilating structure, 1520.

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1: 474 Alpha and Lima responding.
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1: 474 Alpha, copy.
0: Bronco 474 Alpha. GPS has advised Bruce Highway, it looks to be southbound. Google Maps are showing southbound on the Bruce Highway in Forest Glen. Possible 5 to 6 vehicles at RTC. Still unknown if anyone is trapped up.
1: 1074 Alpha acknowledged.
0: Micron 474 Alpha acknowledged. 1533, Micron 474 Lima over.
1: Micron 474 Lima acknowledged last over.
0: Yeah, Roger, 474 Lima acknowledged last. 1533.

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1: Final 432 Alpha responding, 15,
2: please. Mike on Kilo, this is 432 Kilo.
3: Mike on 432 Kilo, over.
2: Mike on, we're proceeding.
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0: 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Currently have ventilation in progress. Can you have FIU contact SO Dixon on 482 Alpha front mobile, over?
1: Michael 43 Alpha, Parry Air Control, fire is out, V-18-1 has exited the structure, currently have ventilation in progress, have FIU contact station officer Dixon on 482 Alpha truck mobile, 1586.
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0: 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Tom Ford, 32 Alpha. We've had a two-vehicle RTC with three lanes of Saltwater Creek Road block. We are still waiting for the QAS. Yes, 2K9. Firefighters are providing first aid. Over.
2: Alpha, two-vehicle RTC with three lanes of Saltwater Creek block, still waiting on QPS. Code 9, firefighters still providing first aid. 1541.

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1: 74 Alpha, go ahead.
0: 5 on 474 Alpha from QPS. They advise it is best to come via the Mons Road off ramp.
1: Alpha acknowledged, we've responded by the highway. We're just pulling up now, code 2, multiple vehicle accident, joy on the side. We're investigating over.
0: 5474 Alpha, get responded by the highway, play on our code 2, multi vehicle accident, QAS on the side.

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0: Bunker 434 Alpha. 474 Alpha, Waco 2. 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
0: 474 Alpha, Lima is a tow 2 as well, however they've been released, no entrapment. All be on site, approximately an hour, clearing these vehicles off the road. We have one lane shut, southbound, right hand lane over.
1: 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You'll be on site for approximately 1 hour, have one lane shut southbound right hand side,

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0: Foxhawk Kelowna, this is Fox Bravo 1.
1: Runway 1, over.
0: This is Mike Bravo 1 mobile from Miravara to Thunderbird, crew of 1.
1: Mike Bravo 1, you're mobile from Miravara to Thunderbird, crew of 1, 1555.

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1: 4-4, 93 Alpha, Perry, out of control, over.
0: 4-4, 93 Alpha, Perry, out of control. 3-3-1, currently in check, over, 1-2 AS, over.
1: 4-4, Perry, out of control, 3-3-1, currently being checked, over. 1-2 AS, 267.

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0: 46 for Alpha, Model 2 on the area, refueling crew 1.
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0: Tucson 493 Alpha Perry, out of control.
1: Tucson 43 Alpha Perry, out of control, is off.
0: 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Currently we have Sierra Cruz and Latin Hemisphere monitoring. 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

0: 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Leave the incident, just formula.
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0: 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Both vehicles have been removed from roadway. Scene has been made safe. 432 Alpha, 432 Kilo. Both code 4, over.

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0: 474 Alpha, one vehicle RC2, surgery search complete. One FA with minor injuries transported to Spirit. No further injuries left in the hands of QPS or removed vehicles from the roadway. Right hand lane remains closed. We are now code 4 Alpha.
1: On 474 Alpha, 524 RTC, secondary search complete. One person with minor injuries transported to Spirit, no further injuries. Vehicle removed from roadway, right hand lane remains closed. Code 4, descend to

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0: So I'm on 451 Alpha.
1: I'm on 451 Alpha, remember?
0: So I'm on 451 Alpha, code 2, 2 car, RTC, QAS on scene. We'll be blocking both lanes off, over.
1: Michael 451 Alpha, code 2, we have a 2 car RTC, QAS on scene, we'll be blocking both lanes off.
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0: 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Two lanes are still blocked. We're waiting for area to be cleared by tow truck.
1: 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Two lanes are still blocked, waiting for area to be cleared by tow truck. 1527.
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0: 482 Sierra, full atmospheric monitoring has been completed. We're a code 4, over.
1: Mike Oliver, 482 Sierra, all atmospheric monitoring has been completed. Code 4, 1631.

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0: 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I'm 3 Alpha Perry, Air Control.
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0: Welcome, 43 Alpha Perry, Air Control. Egypt has one way to stay out of the property. Owners have been advised they will require an electrician to attend to reinstate

0: numbers have been taken. We've handed the property back to the owners. Closing down control. 483 Alpha will be chosen, over.
1: 483 Alpha, carry out control and eject some isolated power to property. Owners advised, require an electrician to attend to reinstate. Particulars taken, handed back property to neighbor. Back property, closing down control, 483 Alpha is code 7, 1643.

0: 436 Alpha.
1: Oh, not fine, 436 Alpha, over.
0: Connor, this is 436 Alpha, Charles responding, over.
1: Michael, 436 Alpha, she responding. 1644.

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0: Kwana 414 Alpha, did you copy our responding crew of 1-1?
1: Cyclone, that's affirmative, have the responding crew of 1-1, 1651.

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1: Back on 437 Alpha, over.
0: 2 QIS on scene, investigating further, over.
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1: 37 Alpha, Evo.
0: 37 Alpha, we have 1 mile casualty with leg injuries in the hands of QAS. We're inspecting the bike. No further resources required.
1: Michael, 437 Alpha, 1 male casualty with leg injuries in hand of QAS. Expecting bike, no further resources required. 1654, Michael, 436 Alpha, not received, code clear, over.
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0: flight time 450, 471 Alpha. 471 Alpha responding, crew of 4. Over.
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0: Alpha, we are using multi-ray monitor air quality before we allow residents to come back to the panel.

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0: Received, negative, minor burn to one hand. 4034 Alpha, our QPS will interject for flight, over.
1: Negative, over.
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0: 1818.
2: Hong Kong final,
0: 432 Kilo. 532 Kilo, over.
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0: 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Tacom 452 Alpha over.
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0: 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All occupants can now re-enter the premise. Left in hands of owner. 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
0: 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We have tried to call them back numerous times, but there's no dial turnover.
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0: 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There's no fire in the phone box. The phone was off the hook. We've checked the surrounding area. There is no incident here. We're code 4.
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Perfect, now 8, 9, 9, 9, 9, 9, 9, 9, 9, 9, 9, 9, 9, 9, 9, 9, 9, 9, 9, 9, 9, 9, 9, 9, 9, 9, 9, 9, 9, 9, 9, 9, 9, 9, 9, 9, 9, 9, 9, 9, 9, 9, 9, 9, 9, 9, 9, 9, 9, 9, 9, 9, 9, 9, 9, 9, 9, 9, 9, 9, 9, 9, 9, 9, 9, 9, 9, 9, 9, 9, 9, 9, 9, 9, 9, 9, 9, 9, 9, 9, 9, 9, 9, 9, 9, 9, 9, 9, 9, 9, 9, 9, 9, 9, 9, 9, 9, 9, 9, 9, 9, 9, 9, 9, 9, 9, 9, 9, 9, 9, 9, 9, 9, 9, 9, 9, 9, 9, 9, 9, 9, 9, 9, 9,

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0: 474 Alpha, National on Smoke 4. Activated due to workmen in the area. The alarm has been isolated, may have been informed of their duties. We are K12.
1: Micron 474 Alpha, no sign of smoke or fire, alarm activated due to workmen in area, alarm isolated, management informed of duty, code 4, 1954.

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1: Viacom 482 Alpha, over.
0: Viacom Guam, 482 Alpha, we're code 2, we have the fuses on the low voltage supply to a set of units on fire. I will give you a call number in a sec, investigating further, over.
1: Viacom 482 Alpha, code 2, have the fuses on a low voltage supply to a set of units on fire. We'll give call number in a sec, investigating further, 2014.

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1: Hi, come 482 Alpha, over.
0: Yes, Polycom, can you inform Energex the pole number is 56445. It is on the corner of Ian Street and the Esplanade, Polcock Beach. Over.
1: Right, I'm 42 Alpha. Can we inform Energex that the pole number is 56445? It's on the corner of Ian Street and the Esplanade, Polcock Beach, 2016.

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0: Welcome, 482 Alpha. We're currently in action with Chase 1, broken fire stream. We're keeping the ignition of this valve pole at bay until Energex get here. We'll be delayed until Energex arrives and cuts the power over.
1: Apparently in action case one broken fire stream, keeping ignition power pole until Energex arrives. We got the power. Will be delayed. 20 seconds.

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0: Welcome 42 Alpha, we have QPS on scene. We've also got the Esplanade block at Ian and the corner of Ian Street and the Esplanade. Can we also get a ETA on Energex? Over.
1: 42 Alpha, QPS on scene. Also have the Esplanade block at the intersection of Ian Street and Esplanade. 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

0: 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Scene is being left in the hands of Energex and QPS. We're now code 4, over.
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0: Yeah, roger. 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
1: 173 Alpha, stand by Trump Mobile, and we'll transfer the occupants through, and they can give you some directions from the gate, over.
0: Roger, thank you.

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0: 473 Alpha, thank you for that. That made things a lot easier. We are now in attendance. Stand by for telephone call over.
1: Hi, Alpha 473 Alpha, acknowledge. Now in attendance. 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

0: 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We have one elderly patient on the ground. We're assisting QAS with that patient now. 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
1: Alright, come forth to me for Alpha Alpha.
0: This is the Alpha Alpha, Alpha. Little 3, unit 30, height, loop 1, detective 16, investigating level.
1: Icon 474 Alpha, alarm activated, central tower, level 3, unit 308, detective 15, investigating 2215.
0: Direction loop 6, detective 8, 7.

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1: Four Alpha,
0: 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That sounds nice, Alpha.
1: 474 Alpha, located to check out, I'm kind of mobile fire, so we call on 2217, 4473 Alpha, over.
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2: 412 Alpha. 412
1: Alpha, over.
2: 412 Alpha, Sheriff's responding, QAS assist, over. 412
1: Alpha, you're responding, QAS assist, over. 412 Alpha, I'll be making QAS now right on scene, over.
2: Alpha confirming QAS are on scene, over.
1: Michael 412 Alpha, that's affirmative. QAS have arrived on scene now. Going to AP.
2: 412 Alpha, acknowledge last.
1: 412 Alpha, received. Going to AP.

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1: for your information, East Rail rules. We'll have a crew look at this incident. They did advise they have driven past it. The vehicle is well involved. There are a lot of bystanders over.
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1: Michael, 461 Alpha, over.
0: 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We are still assisting.
1: 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Still assisting. 2020.

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1: Hi, I'm 412 Alpha, over.
0: 412 Alpha is code 1, QAS in attendance, over.
1: Hi, I'm 412 Alpha, code 1, QAS in attendance, 2222.
2: From Kelowna, Israel 51.
1: Welcome,
2: Israel 51,
1: over.
2: Israel 51, responding crew 2.
1: Welcome, Israel 51, responding crew 2, 2223.
2: 146 Alpha.
1: Hi, I'm 146 Alpha, over.
2: 146 Alpha, we got a firefighter in BA. Our road is closed at this stage, over.
1: I'm 436 Alpha, firefighter in VA, road is closed at this stage, 2223.
0: Alpha.
1: I'm 412 Alpha, over.
0: 412 Alpha, over.
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0: 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We can get Bus Hill 436
1: Alpha, message was very thrusty. We've got GPS on scene, fire extinguished, damping down hot spots, over.
0: Yeah, fire cell with 30.
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0: 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Activate Pheasant for this incident. 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
0: 436 Alpha, secondary search complete. Scene left in the hands of QPS. We are code 7 due to firefighter PPE, over.
1: Falcão,
0: 436
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0: secondary
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0: 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I'll notify you by phone when we're back on the run, over.
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0: Falcon
1: 474 Alpha, you're responding. Falcon 474 Alpha, just for information, UPS on scene. It has been reported as an attempted suicide attempt, over.
0: Roger, that's attempted suicide.
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0: correction, we're at code 1. Is there any further information on this incident? We're outside 31 Coonerin. No incident at site, over.
1: Flight 1434 Alpha, correcting for last to code 1, requesting any further information. You're outside 31 Coonerin, no incident in sight. Flight 1434 Alpha, standby, FICOM will recontact GPS, who is showing on scene, over.
0: Roger, definitely no emergency vehicles at this address, over.
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0: Telephone 474 Alpha from QPS. You are not required at this incident. The patient has been transported to station, over.
1: 474 Alpha, did we actually have the correct address, over?
0: Telephone 474 Alpha, original address stated was 31 Canowan Crescent in Mountain Creek. QPS are now saying that the incident happened at Glass House and the patient has been transported to Siwa QPS station, over.
1: Roger, Firestorm, message understood. Work code 40.
0: 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Your code 40, 0060.

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0: 1-4-53-Alpha, okay, two, this small fire on the medium strip, clear action, 1-1-10-1.
1: Whoops, you can tell the small fire medium strip, 1-9-10-1, 0-1.

0: Roger on 4 for Kitty Delta.
1: Roger, Kitty Delta, over.
0: Roger on 4 for Kitty Delta. Fire has been extinguished, code 4.
1: Roger, Kitty Delta, fire extinguished, code 4, 0 Kitty.

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1: Falcon 482 Alpha.
0: Falcon 482 Alpha, Lake Ho 2. We can hear smoke alarm sounding. We're investigating, haven't we?

Tom Kalam, 482 Alpha. Welcome, 482 Alpha. Unit 9 has a sounding. Spike alarm. Now we've used thermal imaging camera and been able to look through the windows. Unable to see any smoke or heat signature from this apartment. We cannot find an occupant. After this call, we believe it's a unwanted smoke alarm installation now.

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0: 473 Alpha. Zone 3 activated. We're investigating.
1: 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You're investigating. Here at 4, City 4.

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0: Alpha, 473 Alpha, over.
1: 473 Alpha, over.
0: 473 Alpha, SITREP. There were no audible alarms or evacuation systems in progress on arrival. There was a Zone 3 alarm on the panel. We've left this with the manager, Beth Jenkins, code 4473 Alpha, 473 Bravo.

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1: Final 436 Alpha, Emma.
0: This is 436 Alpha, we code 1 investigating, over.
1: Final 436 Alpha, code 1 investigating, 3.

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1: I'm on 436 Alpha, over.
0: 436 Alpha, we are currently investigating the alarm in Zone 11, Wing 8 Corridor. Over.
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0: 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Detector located. 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
0: 1, over. Welcome, Mark Golf 1, code 5, Maribor Station, over.
1: I'm on Mike Golf 1, code 5, you're at me.

0: this is Fox Golf Kiwanis confirming 436 Alpha, over.
1: McCall, this is 436 Alpha, detector located zone 11, wing 8, unknown cause of activation. Detector has been isolated, management has been advised of their responsibilities. 436 Alpha, code 12, over.
0: Falcon 436 Alpha, detector located zone 11, wing 8, unknown cause for activation. Detector isolated, management advised, code 12, 0851.

0: Alpha Cycle, over.
1: Colin, this is 436 Alpha, pass five, call details, over.
0: Bike on 436 Alpha, heading up to a RTC, single vehicle RTC, corner of Burrell Road and Woods Road, Bunya Creek. This has been called in by the RDM, Inspector David Martin. Only observed, he is not involved. No persons trapped, over.
1: This is 436 Alpha, acknowledge fire call, just confirming address, over.
0: Bicom 436 Alpha, the address for incident, corner of Burrell Road and Woods Road. Whiskey Oscar Oscar Delta Sierra, Burrell Road and Woods Road, Bunny Creek, over.
1: This is 436 Alpha, acknowledge fire call, Burrell Road and Woods Road, charge responding, over.
0: Bicom 436 Alpha, we'll show you responding, 08. Fycon 436 Alpha, further to last, as you were on the previous incident. We have also paged for 436 Bravo and 437 Alpha to this incident, over.
1: This is 436 Alpha, acknowledge last, over.
0: Fycon 436 Alpha, acknowledge, 083.
1: Fycon, this is 412 Alpha.
0: Bicom Kiwana, 412 Alpha, over.
2: 412 Alpha is responding to RTC Johanna Boulevard. Also, 412 Lima responding.
0: Oh. 412 Alpha and 412 Lima, we'll see you both responding. Johanna Boulevard,

0: 4-37 Alpha.
1: Python 437 Alpha, over.
0: Crew 1 and 2.
1: Python 437 Alpha and subcrew 1 and 2. 087. Python 436 Alpha, over.
0: And this is 436 Alpha.
1: 436 Alpha, use your reply 437 Alpha to attend to 6 and an angle of 1 and 2. Over.
0: Falcon, this is 436 Alpha. 437 Alpha can proceed on a 3-0. We have an ETA in 3 minutes. I'll advise once I'm seen. Over.
1: Roger, 436 Alpha. 437 Alpha can proceed on a code 3-0. Your ETA is 3 minutes. We'll advise once I'm seen. 0-8-8-8. Micron 437 Alpha, over.
0: 37 Alpha, we're proceeding, code 3-0.
1: Roger, receive 0-8-8-8.

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1: I'm on 436 Bravo, Evan.
2: 36 Bravo, a responding crew of 3.
1: Bye. I'm on 436 Bravo, responding with a crew of 3, Serena.
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0: Falcon, this is 436 Alpha.
4: Falcon 436 Alpha, over.
0: Falcon, this is 436 Alpha. Can confirm single vehicle RTC. All persons are out and accounted for. However, we do require QAS to attend at the request of the passenger, over.
4: Falcon 436 Alpha, single vehicle RTC, all persons out and accounted for. However, we do require QAS to attend at request of the passenger. 0903.
2: Falcon 436 Bravo, 436 Bravo, code 5.
4: Falcon 436 Bravo, code 5, 0903.
0: Falcon, this is 436 Alpha.
4: Falcon 436 Alpha, over.
0: Michael, this is 436 Alpha. 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Over.
4: Yeah, Roger, 436 Alpha. Requesting 436 Bravo crew standby at station 36. 0904. Michael, 436 Bravo, over.
2: 436 Bravo, acknowledge last message. All crew station. Stand by code 5.
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0: Falcon, this is 436 Alpha.
4: Falcon 436 Alpha, over.
0: Falcon, this is 436 Alpha. Battery has been isolated. secondary search has been completed, over.
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1: Michael, 436 Alpha, over.
0: Bon, this is 436 Alpha. Vehicle has been removed from roadway by tow trucks. Scene has been made safe. We have the two occupants of the car will remain on scene with a third party and await until QAS arrives. They will be in a grey Toyota sedan, over.
1: Icon 436 Alpha, vehicle has been removed from roadway by tow truck. Scene safe. Two occupants with the car will remain on scene with a third party. Until QS arrives, they will be in a grey Toyota sedan. 0911.
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1: Michael, 436 Alpha, over.
0: Tom, this is 436 Alpha. Standby crew can be released, over.
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